0: Licht auf einziehen?
1: Suspend judgment and unleash your natural curiosity about the workings of the mind, approaching your experience with warmth and kindness to yourself and others.

Miss Bolting plays her music, I want us all to get up onto our dipmost toes, light as feathers, and dance away all over the room wherever the music takes us.

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To the situation,

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Remember not the hand that wrote it. 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Songmakers cry, though without tears. 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

teach me passion, right where it's gone. 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